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Maybe it's time you answered it.

0: on the Wolf.
1: We're going to have a guest in here to kick off the show today, Chad.
2: No guests.
1: We don't
2: Oh, yeah.
1: No, we're going to have Karina from the Saskatchewan Roughriders joining us right away.
2: Then I will allow it.

0: morning person? No worries. We got you covered. It's Chad and Evan, Nights on the Wolf.
1: Karina joining us from the Riders, Friday night game night.
2: Absolutely. Friday night under the lights, football. Yeah. It's going to be a good weekend.
1: It's going to be good. Yeah. I like those later starts. They're kind of a... It's a good party crowd.
2: Yeah, absolutely. Good way to kick off. Hopefully a beautiful weekend.
1: Yeah, and technically, this is not a Rider home game.
2: No, what a unique opportunity here. Yeah. We've got...
1: Go ahead, sorry.
2: Well, no, just a fun opportunity to wear our white jerseys at home. Like, that doesn't happen very often. So with Toronto hosting this game, as in Riders hosting the game at Mosaic Stadium, but calling it a Toronto home game, we're able to wear our white jerseys, which is a unique Prairie Blizzard jersey.
1: Right.
2: And yeah, the best way for the fans to engage with that is to show up in white as well.
1: Are there still limited amounts left?
2: Yes, but absolutely. Limited numbers. Yes. So you got to make sure you run in there and grab one before the game.
1: Is anything happening at the game that's going to make it feel like a Toronto Argonauts home game?
2: No, not really. From a game day standpoint, this is going to feel like you're at any other Rider game. Okay. We've got all of our regular fun activations from pregame to in bowl. Everything should really feel like you're at a Rider game.
1: Will they be on opposite sides of the field?
2: No, they won't be.
1: Okay, that was a question we were wondering.
2: Yeah,
1: too.
2: And all their entrance times for like pregame remain the same as well. So it really should feel like it's just another home game.
1: Okay. How's tailgating going? That was fun last game.
2: That was fun last game. Like the fans showed up and they were prepared. Made it an unreal experience. So absolutely, we were saying work from home at tailgate, you know? Yeah. Bring your laptop. Just finish the work day a little early.
1: Well, I mean, we're going into, the kids are done school coming up officially tomorrow with everything. Teachers are going to be done. It's like, just, you know what? Just show up. You're not even going to need to work.
2: There we go.
1: And halftime entertainment, Jimmy performing.
2: That's right. Our first summer Pepsi concert series. So we're really excited to have Jimmy out. It's going to be kind of a combination of country and rock. And we think she'll do a really good
1: Jimmy's
2: job.
1: Jimmy's great. Yeah, if you don't know of her, just search her up on YouTube. J-I-M-I. Like Jimi Hendrix.
2: But just Jimmy.
1: Just like Madonna.
2: Guitarist. That's Jimmy. Right.
1: Just that's like right. Madonna. Yeah, exactly. What else do we need to know ahead of tomorrow's game?
2: Yeah, well, not only do we have these really unique Prairie Blizzard jerseys, we're doing jerseys off our back. So 45 fans that are in attendance at the game are going to have an opportunity to come right down to the field and get those jerseys immediately following the game, which is really cool.
1: Oh, that's cool.
2: Yeah, such a fun opportunity there. And we've also got a grad walk happening at tomorrow's game. It's June, and if you haven't been to a grad yet this year, we're going to give you an opportunity. So we've got over 100 graduates that will be walking the field at halftime as well, which is fun.
1: No, Evan, those are high school graduates. You go grade 11, grade 12, then graduate.
3: You want to talk to me about not passing, Mr. I can't make it through kindergarten?
1: It happened.
2: We're celebrating kindergarten grads, too. It's not just grade 12. You could come if you just graduated kindergarten.
1: No, you only had one. Well,
3: they let me participate in the first one.
1: Well, that was just fake. Karina, thanks so much. Looking forward to an awesome game tomorrow. Again, the Riders and Argos, 7 o'clock kickoff, Mosaic Stadium. See you there.

0: Tomorrow is game day as the Riders take on the Toronto Argonauts. Countdown to kickoff with Tegan Witko and Wes Cates is at 4. 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And kickoff with Luke Mullender and I is at 7. 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
1: I'm one of these guys who will show up at an ice cream shop in January. I don't care.
2: Listen, ice cream's good any time of the year.
1: I agree.
2: Yep.
1: But the ice cream trucks, things like that.
2: Well, they can't run in winter.
1: They can't go in winter. I wouldn't get a lot of business, you know.
2: No.
1: This one, ice cream trucks, they always have the classics to go to. And I'm going to ask you, what's your favorite ice cream truck treat?
2: But you don't answer it now, right?
1: No, don't answer it now.
2: Okay.
1: In your head, you can. And then we're going to talk about it next. And you're going to be like, oh, that's the same as me. Or I never thought of that. Or these guys, what kind of taste do they have?

0: some excitement last night with Chad and Evan.
1: Today, tomorrow may be an ice cream day, you know? Then we're getting some rain. But listen, when it comes to, you say you didn't have ice cream trucks in Wolseley, Saskatchewan, Canada.
2: No, what do you think?
1: Other than the Schwann's truck.
2: Well, yeah, that would be delivered, and then you get the box of the ice cream, you know?
1: Yeah, occasionally I think we had the ice cream truck roll through, but it might have been just growing up in Saskatoon for a little while. I might have had it there, too.
2: And, you know, and even when I lived in big cities, you know, any city, not even necessarily big cities, but I never went to the ice cream truck.
1: Oh.
2: Now they're all over the place.
1: And you'd hear it. You know, you'd hear it coming.
2: Yeah, you'd hear that ding-ding.
1: I don't know if they can do that anymore. But
2: what about the ones that rode their bikes around?
1: Oh, yeah.
2: Dickie D.
1: Yeah, that's right.
2: Yeah.
1: Yeah, I remember the Dickie D's.
2: Sure.
1: Yeah, sure. You still get those, you know. They still go down by the river in Saskatoon. I believe.
2: Place for them.
1: Do they still go around Wascana? They used to.
2: I think probably.
1: Well, there's an ice cream truck that's always parked in Wascana.
2: Is there?
1: Anyway. When it comes to ice cream treats, you can get the classic rockets, you know?
2: Oh, the ice cream trucks now are thing of technology. There is ice cream, they will make that soft serve right there
1: for
2: you.
1: No, I mean the prepackaged sugar crap.
2: Like a good old popsicle or something. Yeah.
1: Yeah. Like there were the rocket pops. Those were good.
2: Sure.
1: The red, white, and blue ones.
2: Yeah.
1: Yay, America. And then there were always the ones that were like characters.
2: Like SpongeBob never looked like SpongeBob.
1: Or Sonic or, you know.
2: Whatever they had.
1: And it was always like, it wasn't ice cream, but it wasn't popsicle. I don't know what the material it was.
2: Sometimes it would melt, sometimes it wouldn't.
1: Yeah. Yeah. That was concerning. Yeah. But you'd always just get an ice cream sandwich. Like, listen.
2: Nothing will beat an ice cream sandwich. You can't go wrong with one.
1: I'll never turn down an ice cream sandwich.
2: No, like the Oreo ones?
1: Ugh. The ones with the, instead of... Like they got cookies with ice cream in the middle?
2: What about the one? Now, I can't remember what this one was called, but it was a cookie on each side. And there was ice cream in the middle to make it this cookie ice cream sandwich you talk about.
1: Uh-huh.
2: But then it was dipped in chocolate.
1: You shut your mouth. That was a thing?
2: That was a real thing. That was something you could buy with real money.
1: And I'll tell you this, too.
2: You tell me.
1: I would do horrible things for a Klondike bar.
2: You know, here's the thing.
1: Horrible
2: no one would do
1: things.
2: Anything. Yep. That was great marketing. But no one would do anything
1: Listen,
2: for a Klondike bar.
1: You speak for yourself.
2: Bar.
1: I did horrible things for the Klondike bars.
2: You did nothing for a Klondike bar.
1: There are people who are in the mob that have done less than I've done for a Klondike bar, sir.

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2: David Clayton Thomas, the Grammy-winning singer of Spinning Wheel and You've Made Me So Very Happy with Blood, Sweat, and Tears, has died. The 84-year-old's death at St. Michael's Hospital in Toronto was confirmed by his publicist. Blood, Sweat, and Tears won 5 Grammys, including winning Album of the Year for their self-titled album, besting the Beatles' Abbey Road. 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

the Wolf. 306-936-WOLF. 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The water is calling. Maybe it's time you answered it.

0: them this morning? Aw, hey, don't worry. It's Chad and Evan, Nights on the Wolf.
1: A lot of losers out there.
2: Lots.
1: A lot of people that are just complete losers.
2: Total complete losers.
1: And I've got a complete loser to talk about here right away. Like, this guy is such a loser. We're going to talk about him. And what a broke joke this loser is coming up.

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0: Elon Musk is such a loser. He's not even a trillionaire anymore.
1: What a loser.
0: Can you believe this loser running around? He can't even hold on to his trillionaire status, just running around being a billionaire.
1: Probably went and bought something really nice and stuff.
0: What a loser. Like a company or- where he was worth $1.11 trillion. The initial public offering.
1: Yeah.
0: Valued the artificial intelligence company with SpaceX and everything else he has over $2 trillion.
1: Yeah.
0: Hey, you know, he wasn't quite there. Well, I guess SpaceX stock is just, it's plummeted this week.
1: Oh, no.
0: Shares closed out a lot lower than they had been.
1: Oh,
0: you
1: no.
0: know, they're down more than 30% at $156 instead of the $225 it was worth on June 16th. Oh. The guy can't even hold on to his trillionaire status for more than a month, or not even a month, not even one full month. He's only worth $957 billion now. That's pathetic.
1: Meanwhile, my worth is like $150 and
0: what?
1: And it was $250
0: Hey,
1: yesterday.
0: I won that on the Velts yesterday, so mine just went way up.
1: You're like the Elon Musk of VLTs.

0: action lives on 620 CKRM. I'm Dave Thomas, voice of the Saskatchewan Roughriders. Tomorrow is game day as the Riders take on the Toronto Argonauts. 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

0: I hate insects.
1: Yeah, you do. You're pretty scared of the buzzes.
0: Yeah, I don't like them. I wish they would all go to hell.
1: Yeah.
0: But that's my opinion.
1: Sure.
0: You know, and I know they have a place in society.
1: Well, I would say in the circle of life, not really society.
0: What are you talking about? They pay taxes. So,
1: yeah.
0: Crickets. Not just crickets. Cannibal Mormon crickets are taking over certain states. I know. I was like, what? I said the same thing. We'll talk about that coming up.

0: cannibal crickets.
1: They're eating themselves?
0: No.
1: Well, yes. Yes. But they're called... They're cannibalistic Mormon crickets, and they are taking over...
0: Okay, hold on.
1: Yeah?
0: Cannibalistic...
1: Mormon crickets.
0: They have a religion? Crickets have a religion now?
1: Well, they're called Mormon crickets. I don't know why they're called that.
0: Oh, what a stupid name.
1: They are taking over. Millions of them are taking over Oregon, Nevada, and Idaho right now. They are warning people to plug all openings around doors and windows of houses because they are taking over. They're even telling people to remove all food and water sources from outside, dispose of trash, check dark areas in homes where insects can be concealed.
0: What's going on with these things?
1: Well, it's what they call an infestation.
0: Uh-huh.
1: Over multiple states. 10 counties have distributed over 60,000 pounds of bait to help control the Mormon crickets. I know, Evan, don't. They're masturbators, these guys.
0: They
1: get the best of the baiters, the masters, the masturbators. That's what they get. Good. When you're dealing with that many crickets, you better have the best.
0: Okay.
1: Better have the best.
0: I don't know what's going on.
1: So at first I was like, aren't they just grasshoppers? We've had grasshopper infestations.
0: Yeah, but crickets aren't grasshoppers.
1: Here's a quote from
0: significantly different.
1: Here's a quote from one of the master baiters. Mormon crickets are way different than grasshopper infestations. Grasshoppers eat anything green. Mormon crickets like the rabbit brush, cheatgrass, and dry feet. I don't even know what rabbit brush or cheatgrass is. I'm starting to think these are mythical creatures that don't exist.
0: All sounds made up.
1: Yeah. Maybe this is a movie script I'm reading.

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9: Sloan's Chris Murphy has announced plans to hit the road for a solo acoustic tour this fall, following a date at the Halifax Urban Folk Festival with the backing band dubbed the Halifax All-Stars. Murphy will cross Canada on his own, playing solo acoustic shows across Ontario and the Prairies before wrapping up in British Columbia. He will be in Saskatoon at Amigos on October 9th. 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
0: Until the

Mike Babcock, short for Michael Babcock. He, we're going to talk more about him and, well, how Connor McDavid is feeling about it. And apparently, it's pretty good. So we'll get into that soon.

0: Not a morning person. No worries. We got you covered. It's Chad and Evan. Nights on the Wolf.
1: Well, it's only been a few days, and it's been just as many days since we've talked about the whole, what do you call him, Herbie Babcock?
2: Mike Babcock, it's Herbie Babcock.
1: With Mike Babcock going to the Oilers, and now McDavid's come out. People caught him, you know, and said, like, hey, what do you think of this? You know, we've all agreed that this is what we want. This is what we're looking for. It's time to have that happen in Edmonton. It's time. So, essentially saying, like, listen, we're done with the nice guys. We don't need that anymore. Everybody in that room is going to have to sacrifice themselves. Everyone's got to take a little bit less, so everybody can take a little bit more, McDavid said after a workout session back home in Ontario. Some of the best players in the world, we've always taken it upon ourselves to lead the charge on the ice. We want to take everything head on, take all the accountability, take everything possible. So talking about what they need to do to win there, but also what they want with Babcock.
3: They're
1: as
3: all
1: head coach.
3: I guarantee you they all went and bought burner phones.
1: Probably ones that can't take pictures.
3: Yeah, they're just buying the old Nokia phones. Hey?
1: Just going and buying them at the corner store. A little flip phone, no pictures allowed whatsoever. Why not?
3: Sitting on their private jet on the way to the game playing Snake.
1: Oh man, that's a great game. I wonder if you can download that on like your iPhone. You have to think that you can get Snake. You know what the other thing is? When you want to talk iPhones and apps.
3: Well, I mean, we were talking Herbie Babcock,
1: matter.
3: But okay. But,
1: Herbie Babcock, we've talked enough about him. Some people like it, some people don't. McDavid said, yes, we need to have nice guys.
3: Yeah.
1: Is there still the Zippo?
3: Oh,
1: Zippo lighter.
3: App. Yeah. Yeah, because.
1: There is.
3: You still have the Zippo app?
1: It's a lighter simulator, and it looks like a Zippo. And here's the thing: back in the day, there was only just the one. Now there's multiple different Zippos lighters you can pick on here.
3: Wow!
1: Look at this, look at the technology we have. They're using burner phones, so Mike Babcock doesn't look at pictures of their significant others. And we're talking about Zippos.

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0: Soccer fans coming to North America are really shocked by our culture. Not so much, well, a little bit in Canada. I think we're a little closer to European culture than the States, though. And one Australian soccer fan, very amazed by Walmart in the States. And actually, come to think of it,
1: too.
0: I think she's kind of right. We'll get to it coming up.

0: both nights.
1: Heard you had some excitement last night.
0: With Chad and Evan.
2: So, yeah, Americans are going, Europeans, rather, they're going crazy when they go to the States because they're finding a whole pile of things they're not used to. Mostly food.
3: I mean, we do that, too.
2: Yeah.
3: You know, go down there and it's like, oh my goodness, can you believe these fruity pebbles?
2: Sure. There's a girl named Lisa Key. She's gone to the United States. She's Australian. She's an Australian World Cup fan. And she is going crazy over the Walmarts there. She can't get over, first off, how big they are. Mm-hmm. And secondly, she can't get over some of the items. Did not know this. Cool Whip.
3: Pardon me?
2: She did Cool Whip.
3: Thank you.
2: She doesn't know what Cool Whip is.
3: Who doesn't know what Cool Whip is?
2: Eggo waffles.
3: What?
2: Going crazy over that. Velveeta.
3: Now, Velveeta, you know, that's something you could leave for your children.
2: You could.
3: You know, you get a block of that cheese and you divide it equally, right?
2: Yep.
3: Yep.
2: Starburst Jello.
3: Yeah, okay.
2: Sour Patch Kids. She thought those were crazy.
3: Oh, wow, yeah.
2: A
3: fan.
2: Of Sour Patch Kids?
3: No.
2: In a small amount. You eat too many, though.
3: Yeah, like, you know, they get the little bags for Halloween, those little tiny ones where you get, like, maybe four or five in them.
2: Yeah.
3: Yeah, I'll handle that. But I love gummy candies, not the sugar-coated ones.
2: You know what you do? You go to a movie and you throw them up in front of the projector.
3: And it looks like people are falling. I've never done that.
2: Yeah.
3: I might have to now.
2: But I will admit this, okay? If I go down to the U.S., you walk into a Walmart and go down the cereal aisle, they have an entirely different world when it comes to cereal in the United States.
3: Made completely of sugar.
2: Oh, yeah. All sorts of dyes. They don't care. And it is every single cereal you've ever heard of. There's 10 different varieties of it.
3: Yeah.
2: And
3: that's what we usually, like last year when I went down for, which by the way, it was 30 days, this time last year, it was 30 days until I got to see Limp Bizkit.
2: Yeah, of course.
3: But bought all sorts of cereal when we came back.
2: You have to.
3: Some of it was good. Some of it was terrible.
2: Well, there's that. We had heard of the strawberry cinnamon toast crunch. Well, apparently it's very good.
3: No, and strawberry flavored anything is terrible. I can't eat strawberries anymore. But any strawberry flavored stuff is terrible.
2: Thoughts on strawberry milk?
3: Terrible.
2: Terrible?
3: Absolutely garbage.
2: Nah, it's not too bad.
3: That strawberry quick.
2: I remember one time.
3: Terrible. Strawberry syrups? Terrible.
2: One time when I was on the air in Prince Albert, somebody guzzled strawberry milk and puked all over the board.
3: Who's guzzling strawberry milk?
2: It was me. I didn't puke on the board, though. I did puke into a bucket, though. Listen, you can only drink so much strawberry milk, apparently.

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0: 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That's why having a trustworthy news source is vital. 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
5: Jack White's wife, Olivia Jean, has allegedly filed for divorce after being married to the musician for just over 4 years, according to a report by TMZ. The report says that 36-year-old Jean filed the papers on June 3rd in Nashville and cited inappropriate marital conduct, which makes further cohabitation unsafe and improper. She further claimed that she is dependent on White to pay bills and thus needs financial support and to be put on his life insurance policy. No need for the big box store. Freeze Tallman has everything you need to get that job done. Freeze Tallman, local and in Regina and Fort Qu'Appelle.
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0: this morning?
1: Aw, hey, don't worry.
0: It's Chad and Evan. Nights on the Wolf.
2: More Toy Story 5 stuff. And, well, this isn't, I guess, necessarily Toy Story 5, but it has to do with Toy Story and Tom Hanks.
3: Uh-huh.
2: Kind of. Hmm. We'll get into that right away.

0: Toy Story 5 is all the rage right now. Mm-hmm. You know, people very excited. There is talk about a Toy Story 6.
1: Already?
0: Oh, yeah. Oh, yeah. Come on. Lots to talk about that. Tom Hanks has said I could replace him in it. It could happen, which would suck. Not authentic. But here's where I'm going with this. You go and buy yourself a Woody a character, you know, mm-hmm. a talking Woody doll or,
1: yeah.
0: you know, Tom Hanks isn't actually the voice of it. Tom Hanks, that is not Tom Hanks' voice.
1: Reach for the sky.
0: That's Jim Hanks. That is Tom Hanks' younger brother that does the voicing of the toys of Woody.
1: Come on.
0: That's the truth. It's Jim's voice rather than Tom's.
1: They sound that similar?
0: I guess.
1: Yeah. Sharing the wealth, I guess.
0: You pull the string, mm-hmm. and it's Jim Hanks. Sounds made up, but it's true. I had to look into this. Jim.
1: I don't like that. That makes me uncomfortable.
0: Why? Because it's someone's brother?
1: Well, no, but why does he sound so similar?
0: Yeah, a little weird. A little strange.
1: And what's wrong with using Tom Hanks' voice? Like, why
0: maybe Tom doesn't give them permission to use his voice for that. But you'd think you're signing off on the movie. Probably signing off on your voice for all the toys, too. You are. He is Woody. No one else can voice Woody.
1: Well, and you would think Tom would be like, damn it, Jim. I'm holding out for more money, and then you come in here, and you totally undercut me.
0: Maybe okay? that's what it is. Maybe Disney's just trying to save a few dollars here and hiring Jim Hanks, the lesser known of the Hanks. I don't know, but it just blew me away when I was reading this. The younger Hanks sibling, you know, just taking all of Tom's money.
1: Here's the thing
0: But Woody's important to him, too. You got to remember that.
1: Imagine being Chet Hanks. Okay?
0: Mm-hmm.
1: Chet Hanks, the son of Tom Hanks.
0: Yes.
1: And then there's Colin Hanks. You know who the favorite son of Tom Hanks is.
0: Maybe it's
1: Colin.
0: Maybe it's Chet because, you know, he's lesser known.
1: No, Chet's not. Chet is he's on TV.
0: Yeah, which
1: but he
0: Colin's a bigger name, isn't he? Colin's a bigger one, or is that the one that's on drugs?
1: Chet is the one that's on drugs.
0: Yeah, maybe. Well, then Colin's probably the favorite one. You know, Tom's probably sick of bailing Chet out all the time.
1: Well, and Colin looks like Tom.
0: I sympathize with anyone dealing with substance abuse.
1: Of course, absolutely.
0: 100%.
1: But Chet is not. It's got nothing to do with the drugs. The guy's he's a DB. You know, he's
0: a douchebag.
1: That's what I'm kind of getting at.
0: Uh-huh.
1: Yeah.
0: Uh-huh. Yes. I'm not a defensive back. I just had to make clear.

0: Country Thunder Saskatchewan, July 9th to 12th in Craven. The final countdown is on. 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

0: In 2026, many people are struggling to pay the bills.
1: It's true.
0: Living check to check, maybe even below check to check now.
1: Yep.
0: And we're going to talk about people who aren't at all, you know. We're going to talk about the ultra, ultra rich. I agree with Aerosmith when they say eat the rich.
1: Me too.
0: We should maybe, well.
1: Listen. Not like figuratively.
0: Yeah, figuratively. Don't hurt them. You know?
1: No. You go to jail for being a cannibal. Do you ever read the book Alive?
0: I have,
1: you know that story?
0: I've watched the movie.
1: Good movie.
0: Yeah, when they eat each other in the Andes Mountains.
1: Mm-hmm. I watched that and Willow on the same night.
0: Really?
1: Yeah.
0: That's a weird combination.
1: Yeah, well, I don't regret it.
0: Billy Barty.
1: That's right.
0: Yeah. He's in Alive. who are we talking about? Oh, right. Millionaires. We'll get to that coming up.

0: Nights on the Wolf.
1: As you head off to work, let's talk about ultra-rich people.
2: Oh, perfect.
1: Yeah. Well, Canadians for Tax Fairness, which is a nonprofit, has published a report on wealth in Canada.
2: Okay.
1: So what do you think are the four wealthiest provinces when it comes to rich families?
2: So there's a few different ways you could look at this.
1: Mm-hmm.
2: But I'm going to say, just based on population, Ontario would have the most.
1: Correct.
2: Then after that, I think everyone knows there's three. So you'd have BC, Alberta, Quebec, but I don't know the order of those ones.
1: It's actually, flip it around. It's Quebec, Alberta, BC. So it goes Ontario, Quebec, Alberta, and BC. The wealthiest, they have the most wealthy families.
2: Right.
1: So they've found that Ontario has... So there, I want the exact number on the amount of people here. I had it. Come on.
2: I'm surprised. So
1: there are 38 billionaire families living in Ontario alone.
2: Oh, okay.
1: There are 86 billionaire families in Canada. So
2: there's how many,
1: 86 billionaire families.
2: Okay.
1: So 44% of them live in Ontario. That's crazy. Canada has 3,380 families with at least $100 million in wealth.
2: Jeez.
1: 1,600 of those live in Ontario.
2: Right. There's some money in this country, hey?
1: A
2: little bit. Ooh, bit of money.
1: Just a little. I'd like to see how much they pay in taxes.
2: I don't know if you would.
1: Probably not.

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0: David Clayton Thomas, the Grammy-winning singer of Spinning Wheel and You've Made Me So Very Happy with Blood, Sweat, and Tears, has died. The 84-year-old's death at St. Michael's Hospital in Toronto was confirmed by his publicist. Blood, Sweat, and Tears won 5 Grammys, including winning Album of the Year for their self-titled album, besting the Beatles' Abbey Road. 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

0: presents Arkells live at the Queen City X on Sunday, August 2nd. 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
8: 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He will be in Saskatoon at Amigos on October 9th. 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
6: Jack White's wife, Olivia Jean, has allegedly filed for divorce after being married to the musician for just over 4 years, according to a report by TMZ. The report says that 36-year-old Jean filed the papers on June 3rd in Nashville and cited inappropriate marital conduct, which makes further cohabitation unsafe and improper. She further claimed that she is dependent on White to pay bills and thus needs financial support and to be put on his life insurance policy. 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

0: Elon Musk is such a loser. He's not even a trillionaire anymore.
1: What a loser!
0: Can you believe this loser running around? He can't even hold on to his trillionaire status, just running around being a billionaire.
2: Probably went and bought something really nice and stuff.
0: What a loser.
2: Like a company.
0: Well, I guess SpaceX stock is just... It's plummeted this week.
2: Oh, no.
0: Shares closed out a lot lower than they had been, They're down more than 30%. The guy can't even hold on to his trillionaire status for more than a month. He's only worth $957 billion now. That's pathetic, hey?
2: Meanwhile, my worth is like $150.
0: I won that on the Velts yesterday, so mine just went way up.
1: You're like the Elon Musk of VLTs.
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0: Elon Musk is such a loser. He's not even a trillionaire anymore.
1: What a loser!
0: Can you believe this loser running around? He can't even hold on to his trillionaire status, just running around being a billionaire.
2: Probably went and bought something really nice and stuff.
0: What a loser.
2: Like a company here.
0: Well, I guess SpaceX stock is just, it's plummeted this week.
2: Oh, no.
0: Shares closed out a lot lower than they had been, They're down more than 30%. The guy can't even hold on to his trillionaire status for more than a month. He's only worth $957 billion now. That's pathetic, hey?
2: Meanwhile, my worth is like $150.
0: I won that on the Velts yesterday, so mine just went way up.
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0: That's good stuff. Hey, good stuff, man. Good stuff. And Chad's like, oh, I am never into tripping Daisy, man.
1: I'm not. I'm saying that as almost as a point of embarrassment. I never was.
0: No, I don't. You know what? I'm gonna tell you this. Huh? I don't think anyone was really into tripping Daisy.
1: Right.
0: You know, you don't see anyone saying, well, "Who is your favorite band?" I don't think anyone would have ever said Tripping Daisy.
1: Yeah, that's the only song I've ever heard from them.
0: Their album though, I'm an Elastic Firecracker. Pretty good. It's a pretty good album.
1: Yeah, he's such a hipster, this guy.
0: Nah, I just really like that song.
1: Yeah,
0: good album though.
1: Good.
0: Piranhas, goodness, good song too. Yeah. See, just being a hipster doofus.
1: Hipster doofus.
0: Just, yeah. Giving all my insights to Tripping Daisy.
1: And if you need a suggestion on an IPA, this man has one.
0: You know that I hate IPAs. They are my least favorite.
1: See, that's what the new hipsters say.
0: No, I was a new hipster then since day one, since IPAs were introduced to me. Yeah. I still remember trying my first IPA, and I thought, this stuff... People drink this stuff?
1: I'll tell you this, though.
0: It's terrible.
1: A Pile of Bones White IPA.
0: That's different.
1: Now, if they feel free, send us some. But that's a good IPA.
0: I crushed one of those yesterday.
1: Yeah.
0: I love them. Yeah. I love the white IPAs from Pile of Bones. Mm-hmm. Love them.
1: Yeah. Those are good.
0: And I've tolerated the Blackbridge ones, too, because they're pretty good, too.
1: Right.
0: But I don't go out of my way to buy IPAs.
1: Tastes like a foot.
0: Those things. You know what?
1: It tastes like
0: for a guy that's like never soap. Tasted a foot, I'm pretty sure that it probably does.
1: Yeah, it's probably pretty accurate. And you act like you haven't tasted a foot, but I've seen videos of you on the internet.
0: What? They're out there?
1: They sure are, yeah.
2: From the sasktoday.ca newsroom, this is Wolf News.
1: SGI has announced that some speed cameras may be inactive at some points during a changeover to a new vendor. That's right. Get out there and speed. No, don't.
0: Oh, no.
1: Don't do it. Vera Mobility Systems had provided, maintained, and processed photo enforcement since 2020. SGI says the program results in roughly $1.3 million in speeding fines each month. That's crazy. Uh-huh. Saskatchewan's Privacy Commissioner is sending a strong message to those in government and public services. If you willfully violate the privacy of others, you will be publicly identified. The province's information and privacy information Commissioner Grace Heschen-David released her annual report yesterday stating the office will now be naming those who have breached the privacy of the personal information and personal health information of the innocent victims of Saskatchewan who trust that their private information will be safe with government institutions and local authorities. And City Council made two major decisions Wednesday night, voting no on a return to work policy for city workers and giving the okay to funding for Mosaic Stadium. Regina City employees designated as in-office or hybrid will not need to return to work full-time in August. I think we'll talk more about that coming up here this morning. Council also approved roughly $8.2 million in funding to replace video boards and turf at Mosaic Stadium. The CFL has, of course, changed field dimensions for 2027, and Mosaic Stadium must accommodate for those changes. That's Wolf News. For more local news, head to sasktoday.ca.
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0: Oh, it's Rider Game Day. The Riders host the Argos tonight, but the Argos are hosting the Riders. You know what? The Riders are hosting the Argos tonight at Mosaic Stadium. Kickoff for the Prairie Blizzard game is 7. The Riders announced yesterday that AJ Ouellette will be on the reserve roster for the game as a precaution. Last night, the Elks proved they are no joke this season. They beat the Blue Bombers 23-18 to start off their season 3-0. Winners of the FIFA World Cup yesterday, Ecuador, Cote d'Ivoire. Could say the Ivory Coast too, but Cote d'Ivoire.
1: Hors d'oeuvres is how you say it.
0: Hors d'oeuvres,
1: yeah.
0: Oh, okay.
1: Yeah, that's how you say it.
0: Netherlands and Turkey were the other winners. Two other games ended in a draw. Today, second last day of the group stage, there are 6 games. Regina Red Sox dropped both of their games to Swift Current last night. They had the day off today before kicking off a 5-game homestand tomorrow against Moose Jaw. The Toronto Maple Leafs will have the first overall pick in the NHL entry draft tonight. They have said they know who they are going with already, but I'm sure they've known for a little while. But they have given no hints to whether it will be Gavin McKenna or not. And the Blue Jays dropped their series opener 6-5 to the Texas Rangers. The two have three games left to go in that series. For more local sports, you can check out sportscage.com.
2: This is Wolf Weather.
1: Today, going for a high of 24, there's a slight chance of showers. Could see some gusty winds, too, at about 50K an hour. Partly cloudy tonight, 15 the low, so it could be a nice night for football. And then tomorrow, rain. 19 the high, 18 in rain on Sunday, and there's a good chance of rain Monday and Tuesday, too. So that's good. We needed it. Mostly cloudy right now, and 14 at the Wolf.
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0: Chad and Evan on The Wolf.
1: Missed a big anniversary yesterday.
2: Oh, really?
1: Yeah, in music.
2: How big?
1: Yesterday was Global Beatles Day. So, yeah, celebrated annually on June 25th. It celebrates the Beatles walking into Studio One at Abbey Road Studios in London on June 25th, 1967. Sent a message to the world, broadcast live as part of the BBC's Our World, the first international satellite television broadcast of their song, All You Need Is Love.
2: Right.
1: Reached an estimated 400 million people around the globe. 400 million people.
2: That's crazy.
1: Yeah. Say, for a few extraordinary minutes, the world was watching together. Yeah, you know, I mean, you could have a lot of world global Beatles days.
2: Like, yeah, really, when you look at it, for sure.
1: I would probably say their performance on Sullivan was bigger, but...
2: That was their introduction in North America, right? Like, that was their first live performance in North America.
1: Yeah, but if I'm not correct, North America is all that matters, right?
2: Well, I guess you're not wrong there.
1: I need to check the paperwork on that, but...
2: I think you're right.
1: And also, like, the Beatles are losing their luster a little bit. Like, they're...
2: What have they done recently? Yeah, they haven't put anything out of any importance. Rolling Stones are still putting out albums.
1: They are.
2: You know, so...
1: Does their new album come out this weekend?
2: Nah, I don't know. I can't remember.
1: It's out right away.
2: Yeah, it is true. But no one cares about Ringo, right? It's Paul McCartney.
1: Nobody ever cared about Ringo.
2: That's the thing. Wasn't even the best drummer in the band.
1: One second, let me... Foreign Tongues, the new album for the Rolling Stones.
2: Maybe July 12th, 10th?
1: Boy. We're such good radio hosts. They just bear with us. July 10th, you're correct.
2: Okay.
1: So you, I thought it was
2: correct. Shirt off, please.
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0: Breakfast with Chad and Evan.
1: A couple of movies coming out here this weekend. We've talked about this week. One being Jackass, Best and Last. So that one will be out. The Invite to Seth Rogen and Olivia Wilde. Apparently there's some millennial couple whose tense marriage gets a wild jolt during a dinner party with their neighbors. Maybe someone suggests throwing keys into a jar.
2: Yeah.
1: They don't like that.
2: This isn't your own. This isn't where you're from.
1: And Supergirl being the other one.
2: Oh, yeah, right.
1: And I'm going to go out on a limb here, and I'm going to make a bold prediction. It's going to flop. Maybe not. I don't know.
2: Supergirl?
1: I haven't heard much about it.
2: Yeah, I think you're right. I think it is going to flop. And Jackass Best or Last will do well. Every time I watch the preview, I see Ryan Dunn in it, and it makes me sad.
1: I know.
2: Speaking of Seth Rogen there, did you know? So there's a story out about him actually smoking pot with Paul McCartney after the SNL finale this year.
1: Oh, really?
2: Yeah, he said he was backstage, and it was him and Paul Rudd and somebody else. Anyway, Paul McCartney asked Seth Rogen to spark up a joint. Mm-hmm. So, of course, you don't have to ask Seth Rogen to do that twice.
1: No.
2: And Seth Rogen was just like, well, I can't. This is a moment. I got to share this moment.
1: It wouldn't have mattered how high he would have been.
2: Oh, yeah.
1: He would have got another one going for Sir Paul.
2: He had to call in other buddies like Paul Rudd, and I can't remember who else there was, but a whole bunch of them just sat around and all smoked a joint with Paul McCartney.
1: That's a story.
2: Don't do drugs, kids. Don't do drugs.
1: No.
2: But if you're gonna.
1: Do it with Paul McCartney.
2: Yeah.
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0: SGI has announced that some speed cameras may be inactive at some points during a changeover to a new vendor. Vera Mobility Systems had provided, maintained, and processed photo enforcement since 2020. SGI says the program results in roughly $1.3 million in speeding fines each month. Saskatchewan's Privacy Commissioner is sending a strong message to those in government and public services. If you willfully violate the privacy of others, you will be publicly identified. The province's Information and Privacy Commissioner, Grace Hessian David, released her annual report yesterday. City Council made two major decisions Wednesday night, voting no on a return to work policy for city workers and giving the okay to funding for Mosaic Stadium. Regina City employees designated as in-office or hybrid will not need to return to office full-time in August, and council also approved roughly $8.2 million in funding to replace video boards and turf at Mosaic Stadium. The CFL, of course, has changed field dimensions for 2027, and Mosaic Stadium must accommodate for those changes. That's Wolf News. For more local news, head to sasktoday.ca.
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2: It's Rider Game Day. The Riders host the Argos tonight at Mosaic Stadium. Kickoff for the Prairie Blizzard game is at 7. You are encouraged to wear white. The Riders announced yesterday that AJ Ouellette will be on the reserve roster for the game as a precaution, so he's not going to be playing. Last night, the Elks proved they are no joke this season. They beat the Blue Bombers 23-18. Winners at the FIFA World Cup yesterday, Ecuador, Cote d'Ivoire, Netherlands, and Turkey. The two other games ended in a draw. Today is the second last day of the group stage. There are six games today. Regina Red Sox lost both of their games to Swift Current last night. They have the day off before kicking off a five-game homestand tomorrow against Moose Jaw. The Toronto Maple Leafs will have, and by the way, that's not five games against Moose Jaw. That's just the first of five games. Toronto Maple Leafs will have

0: Series opener, 6-5 to the Rangers. 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
1: This is Wolf Weather.
2: Chance of showers, 24 the high today, 15 overnight today with partly cloudy skies, 19 with just rain tomorrow, and 18 with rain on Sunday as well. Right now it's mostly cloudy and 14 at the Wolf.
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1: Friend of the show, King Chuck.
2: Yeah, yeah, sure.
1: King Charles the Third, by the way.
2: He's the third?
1: Yeah. Oh. Has announced that he will not be living in Buckingham Palace once they complete the 10-year renovation that's costed them $691 million Canadian, rather. Yep.
2: How much?
1: $691 million Canadian.
2: That is ridiculous.
1: Yeah. Mm-hmm. 10 years. They started it in 2017, so it'll be done next year.
2: Done next year, eh?
1: And he's announced, nope, and we're not going to move back into it. But we are. It will remain Monarchy HQ, is what they say.
2: Right, right.
1: It will be the crown jewel of our national buildings, and we will be make an effort to open it to the public.
2: You know, I think that's kind of cool.
1: Yeah.
2: Opening it up to the public, if you're into the monarchy and, and all of that. It'd be interesting to see that. You could see where, you know, the princes were conceived, maybe.
1: Well, I don't know. Was he living there when they... No, because the queen would have been there, right?
2: Well, he was a prince at one time.
1: Oh, right. Yeah, that's right. Yeah.
2: Yeah, maybe living under... living with mommy still.
1: Maybe.
2: You know?
1: Mommy dear.
2: It could be.
1: The king and queen will remain at nearby Clarence House. That's where they'll stay. Oh, and this too. This came out that Chucky, King Chuck, as they say, became the first British monarch to reveal the taxes he paid to the government last year.
2: And?
1: He paid £12.9 million, which is £24.1 million Canadian in income and capital gains taxes.
2: Okay. So they are paying taxes then. And then he just gets that money back.
1: Yeah, that's it. It's the best refund system I've ever heard of.
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0: want to talk about some chain restaurants here and a couple of stories. Mm-hmm. Like, for example, a couple married for 60 years renew their wedding vows in a Taco Bell that they've been sharing lunch at for the past 12 years every day. They have Taco Bell every day for the past 12 years. And now they're getting free lunch for the rest of their life. So no. They're 81 years old. So, I mean, really, okay. There's probably not a whole lot of time left there.
1: Especially if they've been eating. I mean, no offense to.
0: That's
1: a long time to be eating fast food every day.
0: I like tacos, though. Well, I eat tacos every day.
1: I'll tell you this. I don't trust anybody who doesn't like tacos.
0: You know what? You're right. I'll even allow you to say vegetarian taco because I loved a good baked bean taco.
1: Sure.
0: Burrito.
1: Yes.
0: So good.
1: I don't disagree.
0: Now, here's another one. Colonel Sanders' former house has sold, and immediately after, KFC offers a year of free food as a housewarming gift. So the people that have bought Colonel Sanders' former house are receiving free food from KFC for a year. That's cool.
1: That place would smell so good.
0: But here's the thing. Oh, by the way, I have two KFC fire logs at my house still, and I've had them for a few years.
1: Right.
0: I still haven't burnt them.
1: Well, get on it.
0: Do you want to come over when I do it?
1: I do, absolutely.
0: Okay, well, I'll invite you when I do that. Now, this house that Colonel Sanders lived in from 1965 until his death in 1980 is in Mississauga, Ontario.
1: No.
0: Yes, he lived in Mississauga, Ontario from 1965 until 1980. He moved to Canada to oversee KFC's operations in Canada.
1: I always had got the impression that he lived like in the deep south or Kentucky even.
0: Yeah. I was just going to say, you know, Chad, if you look at the name of it, good chance he's from Kentucky. But yeah, I guess he lived here for a long time. I wish I would have known that. Because if I would have known I would have got KFC for a year, I'd have considered moving to Ontario.
1: For sure.
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0: 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This is Wolf News.
1: Why don't I turn on our mics?
2: That's all right. You got it.
1: SGI has announced that some speed cameras may be inactive at some points during a changeover to a new vendor. Vera Mobility Systems had provided, maintained, and processed photo enforcement since 2020. SGI says the program results in roughly $1.3 million in speeding fines each month. Saskatchewan's Privacy Commissioner is sending a strong message to those in government and public services. If you willfully violate the privacy of others, you will be publicly identified. The province's Information and Privacy Commissioner Grace Heschen-David released her annual report yesterday stating, quote, the office will now be naming those who have breached the privacy of the personal information and personal health information of the innocent victims of Saskatchewan who trust that their private information will be safe with government institutions and local authorities. And Venezuela has announced the death toll from two earthquakes measuring 7.2 and 7.5 on the Richter scale Wednesday evening has now hit 589, with thousands left injured. Thousands are also still missing. That's Wolf News. For more local news, head to sasktoday.ca.
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4: It's Rider Game Day. The Riders host the Argos tonight at Mosaic Stadium. Kickoff for the Prairie Blizzard game is at 7. Remember, wear white to the game. The Riders announced yesterday that AJ Ouellette will be on the reserve roster for the game as a precaution. Last night, the Elks proved they are no joke this season. They beat the Blue Bombers 23-18. They have now started their season at 3-0. Winners at the FIFA World Cup yesterday, Ecuador.

0: Côte d'Ivoire, Netherlands, and Turkey. The other two games ended in a draw. Today is the second last day of the group stage. There are six games. Regina Red Sox lost both of their games to Swift Current last night. They have the day off today before kicking off a five-game homestand tomorrow with Moose Jaw. The Toronto Maple Leafs will have the first overall pick tonight in the NHL draft. They have said they know who they're going with, but they have given no hints whether or not it will be Gavin McKenna. And Blue Jays dropped their series opener 6-5 to the Rangers. The two teams have three games to go in their series. For more local sports, check out sportscage.com.
1: This is Wolf Weather.
2: Today, going for a high of 24 with a slight chance of showers. Should be partly cloudy tonight, 15 for the low. 19 in rain tomorrow, 18 in rain on Sunday. Right now, it's mostly cloudy and 16 at the Wolf.
1: This is Wolf Traffic.
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1: Comedy legend Mel Brooks. Okay, this is the guy behind Young Frankenstein, Spaceballs,
2: Robin Hood, Men in Tights.
1: Of course, Blazing Saddles, controversial there. Dracula, Dead and Loving It, remember that one?
2: Yeah, that was a good movie. I forgot about that one.
1: The Producers?
2: That's a great
1: one. Of course, and many, many more. He turns 100 this weekend.
2: And still acting and making movies.
1: Yeah, Sunday. He will turn 100. Of course, a new Spaceballs movie coming out. Mm-hmm. And he's still got a part in that. There are a few people in this world that are almost like living statues of themselves. Do you know what I mean? Like, you think of them as being almost, they have such legend and lore about themselves.
2: Right.
1: Like, but yet Mel Brooks does not seem to, he doesn't get high on his own farts, you know what I mean?
2: Right.
1: Like, he seems
2: doesn't take himself too seriously.
1: Yeah, never really has. Mm-hmm. So I think that's why people, and every comedian, you talk to anybody, they all love Mel Brooks. I don't know if there's one comedian on this planet that doesn't appreciate what Mel Brooks has done.
2: Yeah, he's a comedy legend.
1: And it's silly humor, you know?
2: Which is, you know what? There isn't enough of that anymore.
1: Yeah, it's not political. It's not, the Producers got a little political, but yeah. Still, like, it's very politically incorrect, especially his earlier stuff. That's where we're into Blazing Saddles.
2: I'm interested to see. And I guess Spaceballs wasn't too politically incorrect.
1: It had its moments.
2: It did have its moments. So I am interested to see how Spaceballs, the new one, as it's called, will be.
1: I bet you it'll be toned down.
2: Oh, probably, but I bet you it's going to be fantastic. And that's the other thing, like, a lot of simple humor with the movies, but so much smart humor in it, too.
1: Well, that's why I loved the Leslie Nielsen movies, too. You know?
2: Right.
1: That's why I love Naked Gun.
2: Naked Gun movies
1: Airplane.
2: Are great.
1: Yeah, because he never took himself too seriously, and Mel Brooks seems like that kind of guy, too, so.
2: Well, talk Leslie Nielsen, like, how many interviewers he's ticked off with the fart machines.
1: They put a fart machine in his coffin.
2: Right.
1: And the family ran it from another room. Like, that's how you go out.
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1: Well, just like everything, Apple's raising their prices. Changes went live yesterday for iPads and MacBooks. They're all going up, $100 or so more, which is just great if you're looking for a new computer or iPad.
2: So things just, the price just keeps going up on things, huh?
1: Yeah, they're blaming this. Apple is saying, oh, well, it's soaring memory and storage costs. There's a bigger demand for AI infrastructure. And that's what's making all this happen. So Tim Cook warning price increases were unavoidable. But it doesn't stop there. New pricing for Xbox is going to take effect on August the 1st. A 512 gig Xbox will go up by $100. The 1 terabyte model will go up by $150 worldwide. And they are discontinuing the 2 terabyte console model.
2: That's hilarious because they're not in demand at all.
1: Like, yeah, I don't know. I don't know what's in demand for gaming systems. I remember I bought the boys an Xbox when they were launching because there was still nothing with PlayStation at that time. So I was like, okay, well, I'll get an Xbox. And I actually messed that up. I went to go buy it, and I set my alarm for the wrong time. And then eventually I was like, oh, okay, I'm going to mess up. I'll try one more time. And someone's credit card must not have gone through because one popped up. So I was able to buy it. But I don't know what it is, the popular game, which is the most popular
2: PS5 would be system. PlayStation would be the most popular. Like that.
1: Is that because you have one?
2: No, it just is. Like I you talk to anybody. Most people who game have a, like on a console, have a PlayStation 5. And even the people who have PlayStation 5s might have Nintendo Switches. But like, as well, like, yeah. Nintendo Switch, I think, would be a close second, maybe.
1: I know. We have a Switch too, but we have a Switch as well. We don't have the Switch too. I don't need the Switch too, which is what I like. And that's my gaming console of choice. But everything is going up in price, including the Switch, too. They're raising prices on it as well.
0: Crank it up, Regina. 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

0: barbecue season is here. 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
1: SGI has announced that some speed cameras may be inactive at some points during a changeover to a new vendor. Vera Mobility Systems had provided, maintained, and processed photo enforcement since 2020. SGI says the program results in roughly $1.3 million in speeding fines each month. Saskatchewan's Privacy Commissioner is sending a strong message to those in government and public services. If you willfully violate the privacy of others, you will be publicly identified. The province's misinformation and privacy commissioner, Grace Hessian-David, released her annual report yesterday. And Venezuelan authorities have announced the death toll from two earthquakes measuring 7.2 and 7.5 on the Richter scale Wednesday evening has now hit 589, with thousands left injured. Thousands are also still missing. That's Wolf News. For more local news, head to sasktoday.ca.
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3: It is Rider Game Day. The Riders host the Argos tonight at Mosaic Stadium. Kickoff for the Prairie Blizzard game is at 7. We'll have tickets to give away, I think, for that still coming up, too. Riders announced yesterday that AJ Ouellette will be on the reserve roster for the game as a precaution. Last night, the Elks beat the Blue Bombers 23-18. Winners at the FIFA World Cup yesterday, Ecuador, Cote d'Ivoire, Netherlands, and Turkey. Two other games ended in a draw. Today is the second last day of the group stage. There are six games. Regina Red Sox lost both of their games to Swift Current last night. They have five games in a row at home, and that starts tomorrow against Moose Jaw. Toronto Maple Leafs will have the first overall pick at the NHL entry draft tonight. They have said they know who they're going with, but they're

0: Blue Jays drop their series opener 6-5 to the Rangers. The two teams meet three more times this weekend. For more local sports, check out sportscage.com.
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2: Today, going for a high of 24 with a chance of showers. Tonight should be just partly cloudy and 15 for a good rider game night. 19 with showers tomorrow, 18 in showers on Sunday. Right now, mostly cloudy and 16 at the Wolf.
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1: High school grads, some taking place today.
2: Yeah, the last day.
1: Some have taken place earlier already.
2: You know, we did ours in the fall growing up.
1: In the fall?
2: Yeah.
1: Really?
2: Mm-hmm.
1: I remember growing up, it was common to do them in like May.
2: Yeah.
1: When I graduated high school, we did it the last day of school.
2: We did ours in September.
1: Why, though?
2: I don't know if you're going to...
1: Like, after the school year?
2: Yeah.
1: Okay, because it wouldn't make sense to do it at the beginning of grade 12, because you don't know if you're going to graduate.
2: Well, that's the thing. No, we did it September at the... pretty much the start of the following year, right before most people moved away.
1: Weird. Okay. You guys are strange in Wolseley, Saskatchewan,
2: awesome.
1: Canada.
2: It was awesome.
1: The top universities in the world have been released, according to U.S. News and World Reports 2026-2027. Here they are. The top five goes like this. University of Cambridge. Kids, if you want to get into that university, go ahead and try.
2: You got to be smart.
1: Yeah, it's in the UK. Another UK university coming in at number four, the University of Oxford.
2: Mm-hmm.
1: Number three, Stanford University in the US.
2: Mm-hmm.
1: Number two, Massachusetts Institute of Technology, a.k.a. MIT.
2: That is a very popular one.
1: Yes. And then number one, guess. What's the top university in the world?
2: Harvard.
1: Harvard University. Park the car in the Harvard Yard. Number one. Only one Canadian university making the list, and that is the University of Toronto. Number 20.
2: I'm impressed by that.
1: Yeah.
2: Yeah, I mean, if you're going international.
1: Yeah.
2: You got one university in Canada, I'm impressed.
1: Top universities in Canada? Let me see here if there's any from Saskatchewan on this list.
2: U of S, if it is.
1: U of S, number 19.
2: Okay.
1: In the top 20 in Canada, in Canada. That's the only Saskatchewan one there. Number one on the list, of course, would be University of Toronto.
2: I would guess that there isn't much more than 20 universities in Canada. There would be more.
1: There are more.
2: No,
1: I think it's kind of shocking that there are, how many universities there are. Number five, University of Alberta. Number four, McMaster University. Number three is McGill, University of British Columbia, which is in this story is ironically spelt incorrectly. And then number one, University of Toronto.
2: So. Well, that person probably went to college.
1: Yeah, probably.
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0: 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Who's

0: Mornings with Chad and Evan.
1: Prime Minister Carney has announced that the federal government will be launching a national design and build competition to rehabilitate and modernize 24 Sussex Drive. That would be the former residence of the Prime Minister. It has been 11 years since the Prime Minister officially called 24 Sussex Drive their residence. That would be the last guy. I can't remember his name.
2: Obama?
1: Yeah, that's it. Yep. Yeah, that is it. So they're going to launch this competition to get it going. And Carney said this, 24 Sussex Drive is more than a residence, greater than a mere backdrop to history. It is a symbol of the public office of the head of our federal government and of democratic traditions that office represents. Are you snoring?
2: What?
1: Yet it has been cared for with the respect it deserves. It has not been cared for with the respect it deserves. And after decades of deferred maintenance and neglect, this house sits empty. It has been uninhabitable for more than a decade. I thought they were working on it.
2: Yeah, I thought they were too. I thought the last guy, Obama, was working on it.
1: I thought he was too. Hey, listen, they need to just make an HGTV series out of this.
2: That would be fantastic.
1: Get that Brian Baumler fellow on it, or the Property Brothers.
2: Oh, yeah. They'll tune that place right up.
1: Oh, sure. Teamwork makes the dream work. It'll be real nice, but...
2: PBS, this old house...
1: Oh, yeah, I remember that one.
2: What a good show.
1: He could get, what's his name? Bob Vila?
2: Oh, yeah, Bob Vila knows what's up.
1: Or you could get Mike Holmes in there just absolutely trashing all the work being done.
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1: SGI has announced that some speed cameras may be inactive at some points during a changeover to a new vendor. Vera Mobility Systems had provided, maintained, and processed photo enforcement since 2020. SGI says the program actually results in roughly $1.3 million in speeding fines each month. Saskatchewan's Privacy Commissioner is sending a strong message to those in government and public services. If you willfully violate the privacy of others, you will be publicly identified. The province's Information and Privacy Commissioner Grace Heshed-David released her annual report yesterday, stating, quote, "The office will now be naming those who have breached the privacy of the personal information and personal health information of the innocent victims of Saskatchewan who trust that their private information will be safe with government institutions and local authorities." And Venezuelan authorities have announced the death toll from two earthquakes measured 7.2 and 7.5 on the Richter scale Wednesday evening has now hit 589, with thousands left injured. Thousands are also still missing. That's Wolf News. 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
3: It's Rider game day. The Riders host the Argos tonight at Mosaic Stadium. Kickoff for the Prairie Blizzard game is at 7. Wear white. Riders announced yesterday that AJ Ouellette will be on the reserve roster for the game as a precaution. Last night, the Elks beat the Blue Bombers 23-18. They now sit 3-0. Winners at the FIFA World Cup yesterday, Ecuador, Cote d'Ivoire, or the Ivory Coast. Netherlands and Turkey, the two other games ended in a draw. Today is the second last day of the group stage. There are six games today. I think tomorrow, too. Regina Red Sox lost both of their games to Swift Current last night. They have the day off before kicking off five games in a row at Curry Field. Moose Jaw will be here tomorrow. The Toronto Maple Leafs will have the first overall pick in the NHL draft tonight. They have said they know who they are going with, but they have given no hints as to whether it will be Gavin McKenna or not. And here's a bit of a shock.

0: soccer with the NHL, actually, too. Jason Robertson was offered a $120 million 8-year deal with the Seattle Kraken. So $15 million a year.
1: What?
0: He turned it down.
1: What?
0: Because of probably location. He didn't want to go.
1: Taxes, man.
0: Well, you go from Dallas to Seattle.
1: Oh, yeah.
0: Something should be done about that in the NHL to make it kind of a more even playing ground.
1: 100%. Florida and Texas will get the advantage forever.
0: Well, and same with Vegas.
1: Yeah.
0: Right? And yeah. I do believe Nashville has no taxes, too. I could be wrong on that one,
1: though. I don't know about that one.
0: I could be wrong on that one. But, yeah, that's pretty crazy to turn down that much money. Blue Jays dropped their series opener 6-5 to the Rangers. The two teams have three games to go this weekend. For more local sports, check out sportscage.com.
2: This is Wolf Weather.
1: 24 with a chance of showers today. A slight chance at that. 15 with partly cloudy skies tonight for Rider game night. 19 and showers into tomorrow, 18 in showers on Sunday. Right now, it's mostly cloudy and 16 at the Wolf.
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0: I see nothing. Nothing going on. So if you see something, you let us know. 306-936-9653.
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0: The city put it to a vote. City council put it to a vote on Wednesday as to whether they will mandate all in-office city employees and hybrid employees to go back to office full time. And it did not pass. So it looks like workers will be able to continue working from home.
1: Yeah, come on. Get back to the office. They're paying for all the office space.
0: So there were some reasonable arguments.
1: Oh, yeah? Like what?
0: Both sides. So, you know, city management and administration, some arguing that, listen, like, some of the benefits for city workers may not be that great. So this is actually, they are in competition with trying to retain employees. And this is actually something they use as like an advantage.
1: Oh, so, you can work from home.
0: Yeah, you can work from home. So that's one way to keep city employees. There's been the argument, of course, that, and I do actually agree with this one. The argument for them coming back to work would be, listen, you work for the city of Regina. In my mind, it's not a great look

0: you're not coming into the city of Regina to work. Like, you're not coming downtown, which needs help right now.
1: Oh, bad.
0: You know? So, like, appearance-wise, it's just not a good one. But, and you know, stimulating downtown business with some added employees down here might be nice. And then they're also arguing, well, with the cost of things now.
1: Like what?
0: Well, like food and lunch and stuff like that. You're not going to see these employees going out for lunch downtown. They're just going to bring brown paper bags to lunch, you know? They're just going to eat at the office. So there's that argument as well. Didn't they just renovate the cafeteria at City Hall?
1: Oh, yeah. It's supposed to be real good there.
0: Is it empty, though?
1: I don't know. I've never been there for lunch. I've heard it's really good. I should go.
0: Like, there is part of me that's like, you know, you not coming into downtown to work as a city worker is kind of like working for McDonald's, but only posting social media photos of you eating at Burger King. You know, like it... It doesn't really make sense to me.
1: I think this should be back to the office. I think if you any business that has an office, you should probably be there now. It's time for people to come back. You see how many empty offices and buildings there are in downtown Regina? Just sitting there, empty.
0: Yeah.
1: Right? If you're still paying for it, people should probably be in there. I understand there are a lot of buildings that are now empty because they've moved on to other business or buildings.
0: Yeah.
1: But if you have a building, you have an office, and maybe it's because I've never worked at home before.
0: I was going to say, this also might be coming from two guys who are jealous that we have to schlep ourselves into the office every day to do this for a whopping 4 hours.
1: Could be. That's the thing. You know, jealousy. I don't get to work from home for 4 hours.
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0: Lots going on this weekend. It'd be nice if the weather would cooperate all weekend. We shall see.
1: That's too much to ask.
0: So you've got the Rider game tonight, which we'll talk more about here coming up. But you've also got Food Truck Wars happening this weekend in Victoria Park. And it starts at 4 o'clock this afternoon, goes till 9 this evening, and then tomorrow will go from 11 a.m. to 9 p.m. again, weather permitting for things. It looks like the forecast should be okay for tonight, so that might be the time to come.
1: On your way to the Rider game.
0: Yeah. And I will be down there as well.
1: Oh, that's going to draw in the crowd.
0: Of course it will. I'll be judging the food trucks.
1: It's a tough gig.
0: Yeah, it's a real tough gig. And I mean, I don't know where they found out my credentials. It's like they saw a photo of me or something.
1: Nah.
0: Yeah, I'm looking forward to it. That'll be a lot of fun. And, you know, there's lots of live music down there, family entertainment as well. So, yeah, food trucks, Victoria Park, again, 4 through 9 tonight and 11 through 9 p.m. tomorrow.
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0: the last newscast of the week, so listen up.
1: Holy, settle down.
0: All right? I've been doing a lot of newscasts this week.
1: Guy's going on a week of holidays.
0: And that's right.
1: He's just going to be sad that he's going to be not reading the news.
0: Not at all. This is my least favorite part of the day, reading news. SGI has announced that some speed cameras may be inactive at some points during a changeover to a new vendor. Sounds like they're baiting us, by the way.
1: What kind of baiting?
0: They're masters. Vera Mobility Systems had provided maintain and process photo enforcement since 2020. SGI says the program results in roughly $1.3 million in speeding fines each month. Again, they're the ones who said that some speed cameras may be inactive at some points. Want to try them? Saskatchewan's Privacy Commissioner is sending a strong message to those in government and public services. If you willfully violate the privacy of others, you will be publicly identified. The province's Information and Privacy Commissioner Grace Heshen-David released her annual report yesterday. And Venezuelan authorities have announced the death toll from two earthquakes measuring

0: today at the FIFA World Cup. Today is the second last day of the group stage. Red Sox lost both games in Swift last night. They're off today. They play tomorrow at Curry Field. Five games in a row, actually, at Curry Field. They take on Moose Jaw tomorrow. Maple Leafs have the first overall pick tonight in the NHL draft. And the Blue Jays drop their series opener 6-5 to the Rangers. They play again today.
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2: Today, going for a high of 24 with a chance of showers, 19 and rain tomorrow, 18 and rain on Sunday. Looks like we might get rain Monday and Tuesday as well, because why not?
3: Sure.
2: Why not? Right now, mostly cloudy and 16 at the Wolf.
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1: Rider tickets.
2: We got them.
1: Tonight. They're taking on Toronto.
2: That's it.
1: You got to wear white.
2: Gotta respect the white. Wearing that white color, the new jerseys, hey?
1: Maybe go pick one of those up on your way there.
2: There's still a few left.
1: Yeah, sure.
2: I think.
1: Oh.
2: I shouldn't guarantee that, actually.
1: Chad only can guarantee a few things in life.
2: Death, taxes.
1: And a T-bone.
2: Gotta love a T-bone. I don't know what that means.
1: Wait, you know, you can guarantee. You're not a butcher, I guess.
2: No. And you can get a good look at a T-bone by sticking your head up a butcher's ass, but wouldn't you rather take the bull's word for it?
1: Yeah. Something like that.
2: Mm-hmm.
1: Text the keyword T-bone to 306-936-9653 for your chance to win tickets to tonight's Rider game.
2: And that's actually what Evan wants to go by now is T-bone.
1: No.
2: Or Coco. Remember? Seinfeld, George,
1: yeah.
2: Coco.
1: No, I just want to go by Evan.
2: Yeah. Evan T-Bone Baron.
1: Yeah, that's it. Yeah. Text in the phrase Evan T-Bone Baron to 306-936-9653 for your chance to go to the Rider game tonight. The Prairie Blizzard game at 7. Riders and Argos. Just text us. I don't care what
2: T-Bone.
1: You say. Just text
2: just
1: us.
2: Just say hi. Whatever. I don't care.
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1: Hey, I just want to say very quickly, thank you to everybody at the Saskatchewan Heavy Construction Association.
2: And EMSCO.
1: And EMSCO, of course.
2: Mm.
1: Good gang. Good crew, you know?
2: Yeah.
1: We hung out on hole number 10 on the tee box, trying to make everybody, back away.
2: It was good.
1: We had the heckle hole, as we call it. Mm-hmm. And I think we were on our game a little bit yesterday.
2: Pretty good.
1: I think we were doing decent. I think we had some good burns. We stepped it up maybe a little bit in the meanness department yesterday.
2: We were a little meaner yesterday.
1: It's okay, though. It was fun.
2: Yeah.
1: You know?
2: All in fun.
1: Everybody was laughing, except for one guy.
2: You shouldn't have worn cords.
1: And it was legit a good time. It is. Doing the heckles, though.
2: It's tough. Yeah.
1: It's not all chips and gum, you know?
2: Well, and people are like, oh, here we are, looking forward to this one. Don't take it easy on us or whatever. It's like, man, stop putting the pressure on us.
1: Yeah, and it's so funny, too. People, they'll walk up to the tee box, and I automatically scan them.
2: I scanned them yesterday as soon as they pulled up in their carts.
1: Yeah.
2: Looking for anything.
1: Yeah, oh, yeah. The music playing in their golf cart. You look at their shoes.
2: They're wearing pants. All of socks.
1: Yeah. Visor.
2: Hat, if you're bald.
1: If you wore a visor yesterday, you were in trouble.
2: If you had red hair, you were in trouble.
1: If you had red hair, you were in trouble.
2: Pretty much anything. I was surprised no one picked on me and my Crocs, though.
1: Not this time. They have in the past, though.
2: Yeah.
1: That's been a target in the past.
2: They didn't waver earlier this year.
1: Month. That's very true. You exude confidence.
2: Well, Crocs should give everyone confidence.
1: Well, you're comfortable. That's where the confidence comes in.
2: Yeah.
1: Right. So we will be going up to Saskatoon in September.
2: If I was you, I would go to saskheavy.ca to see if you can still register for that one, maybe. You know?
1: Yeah.
2: And find out how you could get in on that tournament.
1: Become part of the association.
2: That's the thing, right?
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1: Just watching some of these highlights from the World Cup, and like the crowd for the Netherlands game was insane, filling the streets of actually I don't know where it was, but still the streets were full. Have you and have you seen the like Norway fans?
2: Oh, the way they row the boat. Oh,
1: that's great. And now like people are trying to get like canoeing going, canoe paddling going for Canada.
2: Are they really?
1: Yeah. I think that's awesome.
2: I don't like that.
1: Why?
2: I don't know. Even when they row the boat, I always thought that was kind of silly.
1: What, Norway?
2: Yeah.
1: I think it's great.
2: Who's the one player for Norway? He's got the ponytail. Erling Haaland? Is that how you say his name?
1: I don't know.
2: But he looks like a Rocky bad guy.
1: He does.
2: Like the way does. He kind of looks a little Dolph Lundgren-y. Kind of a Brady Kachuk looking fella, if you know what I mean.
1: No.
2: Oh yeah.
1: I don't know. I don't think so.
2: Yeah, I'm going to show you a picture. No, I know this is good radio right here.
1: Yeah.
2: He's a little Brady Kachuk looking.
1: I think the girls will like him better. You know, he kind of looks like a Targaryen almost. You know?
2: Yeah.
1: Yeah, I mean, really, and it would kind of work out that way. You know, Vikings and, you know, riding dragons and
2: I mean, good soccer player. Stuff. Good soccer player.
1: Hell of a soccer player. Probably one of the best ones in the tournament.
2: He just killed Apollo Creed, though, and I don't respect him for that. Yeah.

0: Brad and Evan on The Wolf.
1: Congratulations to Aaron for winning Whack Off Wednesday coming up here.
2: Is he an AA-ron?
1: He is an AA-ron, yes.
2: You know what you should do?
1: Huh?
2: Because I'm not going on Tuesday.
1: No, you're not. Well, I'm waiting to hear back from old Tricky Ricky Kazama. You know,
2: oh.
1: The old Zama party. Waiting to find out if we can make Tuesday work or if it'll be Wednesday on Canada Day.
2: Because I was like, hey, you should take the other AA Ron here. He's on holidays next week.
1: He is.
2: You should take him and then you can have two AA Rons.
1: Nah, you know, I have a very strict no errands allowed. The one's allowed.
2: Yeah.
1: You can't have two.
2: Like the No Homers Club.
1: That's right. It's the exact same thing. Very, very strict.
2: It's called No Homers Club.
1: Yeah. You're allowed one.
2: Yeah.
1: You're allowed one. Mm-hmm. Just not two.
3: Hey,
1: how it goes.
3: The person I text back about the rider tickets. Let's go.
1: Mm-hmm.
3: Get on it. Text me back or I'm going to send you a text right away saying I'm moving on.
1: Settle down.
3: No. I'm about to leave on holidays.
1: Oh.
3: And I want to wrap this up all in a pretty little bow before 10 a.m. Right?
1: Come on.
3: Yeah. I'm not hanging out for some person to text me back at their own leisure.
1: Well, I can.
3: What are we made of minutes?
1: I can text them. I'm here. You know, I can text them.
3: No, Evan. You have no opposable thumbs. That's something people don't know about you.
1: Yeah, people don't realize that my thumbs are actually on the opposite side of my hand.
3: It's weird.
1: It is weird.
3: It is weird.
1: You can't open a banana very well.
3: It's tough for them.

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0: with Chad and Evan.
1: Jared winning tickets to the Saskatchewan Rough Riders game tonight at Mosaic Stadium. So congratulations, Jared. Your tickets will be emailed to you. And
2: is it Jarrod? Jarrod.
1: Jarrod?
2: Jarrod.
1: No, I think it's Jared.
2: No, it's Jarrod.
1: Okay.
2: Well, okay, fine.
1: We'll go with that, Jarrod.
2: Pretty sure Jarrod was the winner.
1: Congratulations, Jarrod. Have fun.

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1: Jimmy.
2: Yeah.
1: Jimmy performing at halftime today at the for the Pepsi concert series.
2: Yeah.
1: And for the Saskatchewan Roughriders and the Toronto Argonauts at Mosaic Stadium. And Jimmy will be coming into studio this afternoon with young Aaron. Aaron.
2: Yeah.
1: Mm-hmm. Sorry, what are you doing?
2: Nah, I got a text here. It's like, hey, check your online check-in. Submit your credit card information.
1: That sounds like a scam.
2: Well, it's for the hotel in Estevan.
1: Oh, then you should give them all your...
2: I'm not doing it until I get there.
1: Give them your social security number. When you give them a credit card number, too, you make sure you give them the three little numbers on the back, too. You know?
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1: 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Anyway...
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1: 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Doesn't the hotel know you're doing a radio program?
2: They should.
1: Of course they should.

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10: Jack White's wife, Olivia Jean, has allegedly filed for divorce after being married to the musician for just over 4 years, according to a report by TMZ. The report says that 36-year-old Jean filed the papers on June 3rd in Nashville and cited inappropriate marital conduct, which makes further cohabitation unsafe and improper. She further claimed that she is dependent on White to pay bills and thus needs financial support and to be put on his life insurance policy. No need for the big box store. Freeze Tallman has everything you need to get that job done. 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

0: presents Arkells live at the Queen City X on Sunday, August 2nd. 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
9: David Clayton Thomas, the Grammy-winning singer of Spinning Wheel and You've Made Me So Very Happy with Blood, Sweat, and Tears, has died. The 84-year-old's death at St. Michael's Hospital in Toronto was confirmed by his publicist. Blood, Sweat, and Tears won 5 Grammys, including winning Album of the Year for their self-titled album, besting the Beatles' Abbey Road. 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

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I think you know how it happened. And if you don't know how it happened, well, you got to start asking some other questions.

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Water is calling. Maybe it's time you answered it.

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3: 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From the misuse of AI and the rise of deepfakes to the dangerous spread of misinformation, it's getting harder for Canadians to separate fact

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The water is calling. Maybe it's time you answered.

0: Afternoons with Attitude. Aaron on the Wolf.
1: TGIF, we made it. You're almost there. The weekend is in sight. Hope you're enjoying Friday. It's the MVP of the work week, the golden child, if you will. And this could be the last day for you on the grind before you start some holidays. If you're like myself, you took next week off because you didn't feel like going in for 2 days, having Canada Day off, and then going in for another 2 days. It just made more sense to take the entire week off. So T-minus about 4 hours till the old out-of-office status on the email goes live until July 6th. This is going to be the longest 4 hours of the year.

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Sloan on the Wolf. It's game day. Riders Argos in action tonight. 7 o'clock kickoff at Mosaic Stadium. Prairie Blizzard game. Riders are technically away today, so fans are encouraged to wear white if you got it. And also the Coors Light tailgating party. It is officially underway. It started at 2 o'clock. Not sure how many people are out there, but there's somebody probably pitting in already. Firing up the barbecue, cooking some glizzies, having some cold ones. That sounds like a hell of a lot more fun than being at work. If you are going down to the Rider game tonight, ahead of kickoff, you can go check out the Coors Light tailgating party. It's open to everyone. Have some fun, let off some steam. Great day for a game.

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This weekend, you can stream us on the Wolf app, and all good things come to an end, including Jackass. The best and last movie is in theaters, and it scored a whopping 94% on Rotten Tomatoes, the highest ranking that a film in the Jackass franchise has ever gotten. And I think it's one of those movies, you gotta go watch it in theaters. You have to. And all the movies now are coming out with some sort of popcorn buckets. I haven't seen one for Jackass. I don't even know if they have one, but it's probably best that they don't have a popcorn bucket, because knowing them and what they do, whatever the design would be, it's probably something you don't

Killers on the Wolf. Aaron with you. Toy Story 5 in theaters. And going back to 1995, Toy Story 1, when Sid's about to launch the rocket and then it starts storming. He goes up to the window. He's like, oh, man. It's going to be most of us this weekend. You got weekend plans and you look outside and it's pouring rain. You're like, damn it. Rain expected all weekend. What can you do?

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2: Week number four, the Canadian Football League season continues tonight in Regina, where the 2-0 Saskatchewan Roughriders battle the Toronto Argonauts. Argos come into the game with a 1-1 record on the young season. The week of the CFL opened up with Edmonton beating Winnipeg 23-18. In baseball, the Toronto Blue Jays look to avoid a 4-straight loss tonight when they continue their home series with the Texas Rangers. Lefty Patrick Corbin will get the start for Toronto. The Jays lost the opener 6-5. In Canadian forward, Gavin McKenna is a good bet to go first overall in tonight's NHL draft. The Toronto Maple Leafs hold the top selection after winning the draft lottery. The San Jose Sharks have the second pick. Vancouver, Buffalo, and the New York Rangers round out the top five.
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9: Jack White is releasing his album Frozen Charlotte on July 10th, and fans will have a chance to listen to it a little early thanks to some newly announced pre-release listening parties. Five Canadian stores are currently confirmed to be participating in the event on July 8th, spanning in Vancouver, Calgary, Toronto, Montreal, and Halifax. 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

0: Mornings with Attitude. 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
1: You know, ever since one of our listeners pointed out that the screaming in that song sounds like Edith from the 70s sitcom All in the Family.
2: No! I ain't gonna sit down just because you tell me to sit down.
1: I can't listen to that song the same again. It's ruined. It's that way for eternity. You ever have a song ruined for you? Or you look at it a different way because of something? Let me know on the text line. 306-936-9653. This is a good reminder to never set one of your favorite songs as your alarm clock, because you'll learn to hate it after a while.

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Water is calling. Maybe it's time you answered it.

just after 3 o'clock with Metallica. It's the Wolf for your Friday afternoon, gearing up for the weekend, and you might even be gearing up for next week off. I bet you more people took Thursday, Friday off, just to kind of extend that long weekend, because Canada Day, middle of the week, might as well just take a couple extra days off. I've got all next week off. No road trip plan, no vacation. It's more of a staycation, so not going anywhere, not staying in any fancy hotel with a buffet. No, the room service on this old staycation will be whatever's left in the fridge.

Here in Saskatchewan, we use cowbells at rider games. Make things a little bit more loud. In South Africa, they use the vuvuzelas, this noisy-ass air horn that was actually banned for this World Cup. So fans had to come up with a new method to make some noise. And those in Toronto have been using the Canadian clapper. It's like those hands on a stick that you wave it back and forth and it makes noise. Yeah, I think we have those here at the Rider Game too. The Canadian clapper, that's the best we have, hey? Someone really said that sounds like a good name. You might as well call it the Great White North STD.

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1: Open those books and ears. 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
2: Let's start in 1970 when Free released their album Fire and Water. Of course, their signature song, All Right Now. Such a good one. Sticking with Paul Rogers, but moving into bad company, it was on this day in 1974 that they released their self-titled debut album. The big songs are Can't Get Enough, Bad Company, and Ready for Love. On this day in 1977, that Elvis Presley gave his final performance. It was in Indianapolis. He closed out the show with Can't Help Falling in Love. Elvis would die just 7 weeks later. And finally, on this day in 2012, Slash scored his first solo number one on rock radio with You're a Lie. Of course, that features Miles Kennedy on the vocals. And that's this day in rock history on The Wolf.

streaming on thewolfrocks.com. And while you're streaming us, go to the win page and enter for the chance to win tickets to go check these guys out in a few weeks. Casino Regina Show Lounge, July 15th. This is going to be a hell of a show. 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
1: Hi, I'm John Cairns, provincial affairs reporter with SAS Today. 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
4: Melissa Oftemar spent the 1990s with her bass slung over her shoulder and a

0: camera never far from reach. Three decades later, this fall, the archive she quietly built along the way becomes a book. My 90s Rock Photographs collects more than 200 images from the musician's years touring the world with Hole and later on the Smashing Pumpkins. It is being billed as a photographic love letter to the last analog decade, and it doubles as an intimate self-portrait of a young artist moving through alternative rock at its peak. That's Rock News for Cameron Okolita, the locally owned and operated answer to your debt problems. 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

I think this news will have the space nerds freaking out. It's Aaron with you, 104.9 The Wolf. Yeah, this will definitely get the space nerds stoked. There's an asteroid passing by Earth this weekend, and it's the closest one that has been to us since the 1600s. These things pass by all the time, but apparently this one is really close. People in Canada can even see it if you got a telescope. Now, don't go freaking out thinking this thing is posing any danger. It's about 2.6 million kilometers away. Apparently close in astronomy means don't even bother looking because you can't see it.

0: He's watched Goodfellas so many times, he actually believes he's in the mafia.
1: Funny how? How am I funny?
0: Afternoons with Aaron.

hours and counting until kickoff Riders end the Argonauts from Mosaic Stadium as the Prairie Blizzard game, because the Riders are the away team. It ain't going to be that way. They got home field advantage. Coors Light tailgate has already started. That's been going on for a couple hours. There's a lot happening for game day. The Riderland Park opens at 4. There's autographs being signed by AJ Ouellette and Roland Milligan Jr. That'll be 5:30 to 6:30. Gates open to the stadium 5:30. Showtime at 10 minutes to 7. Kickoff just after 7. And a halftime performance, the Pepsi Summer Concert Series, starring Jimmy, who I had in the studio earlier today. And during this hour, closer to 5 o'clock, going to play some of that interview, as well as a really cool acoustic version of her new single, Leather Jacket. So busy, busy 4 o'clock hour.

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Water is calling. Maybe it's time you answered it.

0: Dr. Carney has announced that the federal government will be launching a national design and build competition to rehabilitate and modernize 24 Sussex Drive. That would be the former residence of the Prime Minister. It has been 11 years since the Prime Minister officially called 24 Sussex Drive their residence. That would be the last guy. Can't remember his name.
1: Obama?
0: Yeah, that's it. Yep. Yeah, that is it. So they're going to launch this competition to get it going. And Carney said this, 24 Sussex Drive is more than a residence, greater than a mere backdrop to history. It is a symbol of the public office of the head of our federal government and of democratic traditions that office represents.
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0: soda fountain. Innocently they dance. Innocent of a new and deadly menace lurking behind closed doors. Marijuana, the burning weed with its roots in hell.
1: Hey, the wolf.
2: Oh, is this thing on?
1: This thing's on, brother. How are you doing?
2: Well, I'm pretty good, man. It's Friday. It's 420. It's time for your Friday 420 bong song, dude.
1: TGIF, man. Capital all those letters.
2: Absolutely. Absolutely.
1: What is on the agenda for today, song-wise?
2: Well, because it's getting to that time of season, well, for me anyways, I was hoping, do you guys got Put Me In, Coach by CCR?
1: No, we have Centerfield, of course.
2: Well, because like I was saying, it's softball season for the kids is coming to an end here, and that's just a banger, buddy. That's just a banger.
1: You know, it's about baseball, but you can also smoke to it. Put me in the rotation. Hand me that
2: doobie. That's right. That's right. Here we go. Oh, I'm ready to play today.

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7: If you're on the road, heads up, there are police on the intersection of 8th Ave and Winnipeg Street. Not exactly sure why, but slow down if you're passing them. And then, of course, the Rider game is going on, so it's going to be a lot of action, a lot of transportation around Mosaic Stadium. Elphinstone going to be closed off. Sass Drive going to be a zoo. You don't want to get stuck in traffic. You might want to avoid around the stadium in general. And, of course, let me know if you do see anything out there at this time. 306-936-9653. You can call or text.
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Jill, it's Collective Soul, 104.9 The Wolf. Tinder is blowing up during the World Cup. Not only is tourism seeing a spike, but so are the singles getting dates on Tinder. So, of course, everyone's coming over to North America for the World Cup, and the singles on Tinder are like, whoa, let's shoot my shot. You can't just shoot your shot with any old pickup line. You need some soccer pickup lines to land that date. How about, are we in stoppage time? Because I'd love a few extra minutes with you. You don't need shin guards around me. I'm already weak in the knees. Another pickup line during the World Cup. I'm ready for I'm ready for the second half. Are you? And one more. Call me a striker because I'm trying to score with you.

0: All right, so Jimmy is a new and upcoming Canadian artist from Vancouver. Had her in the studio earlier today with her bandmates, and going to play some of the interview from it. You can check out the full thing, wolfrocks.com. But here's her talking about her latest single, Leather Jacket. Latest single. We're spinning it.
1: Leather Jacket. Thank you so much for playing it.
0: Yeah, absolutely.

0: 604 Records. We wrote it in about 4 hours, produced the whole thing, wasn't mixed or mastered or anything, and he went to Toronto on his own writing trip and played it for his friend Carson that works at Sportsnet. And he said, this needs to be the home run anthem for the Blue Jays. Because the leather jacket and the home run jacket, you know, the whole thing. So we got placed really quickly as the anthem there for that. And I got to go to Toronto and do a music video with them and throw the first pitch. And now it's you know, playing on radio across Canada. So it's a dream come true.
1: Is that kind of your pinch me moment?
0: That was a huge pinch me moment.
1: Like,
0: yes.
1: This is actually happening right now. Your song's associated with the Blue Jays.
0: Yes.
1: One of the biggest things that can happen in a baseball game, a home run. So, yeah, that's definitely...
0: Yeah, it's huge. I mean, and now I'm playing at the Rough Riders game, halftime show. So, another pinch me moment. I think there's going to be like 30,000 people there tonight, you think?
1: Oh, yeah, 30,000 Rough Rider fans.
0: I heard they're like the best fans in the world.
1: We are.
0: I did hear that.
1: We are.
0: Yeah.
1: Well, some would say otherwise, Bomb fans, but no, we love our Rough Riders, and they're going to truly, fully embrace you tonight when you do the halftime show. You're doing the Pepsi Summer Concert Series.
0: Yes, I am.
1: So that's exciting, and that's a good chance for people in Regina and Saskatchewan to see, you know, you doing what you do best.
0: Yes, I'm so excited.
1: And hang tight, coming up before 5 o'clock, going to play a stripped down version of Jimmy's Leather Jacket.

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0: So get the hell out of there and turn this one up. 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
2: You know, it was a marathon to get here, but it's officially 5 o'clock on a Friday, the last one of June, which makes you almost sick to think about. But we're also heading into the first official weekend of summer, even though the weather doesn't or isn't really going to make it feel like that. But the kids are off school, people starting their summer vacations. Summer is here. Let's head into this weekend with this one by Saliva for the 5 o'clock banger on The Wolf.

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Water is calling. Maybe it's time you answered it.

turn the mic on. Can you tell I'm in weekend mode? It's time for today's daily shout out on the Wolf. And with the being a long week, I'm going to give the daily shout out to that first sip of a cold drink after a long week on the grind. Some weeks, especially the ones before you go on holidays, they just seem to be super hectic. They drag on forever. They beat you down. But there's nothing a cold beer or a rum or even an iced tea, if you're not into the booze, can't fix. It hits your lips that first sip after a long week. Euphoric.

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6: Still over an hour and a half before kickoff between the Riders and Argos, and obviously traffic around Mosaic Stadium going to be hectic. Elphinstone will be closed off of Sask Drive. Sask Drive is always a nightmare around game time, and so are some of the side streets. So if you don't want to get caught in traffic, avoid that area, as well as if you're going to the game, plan a safe ride home. Yeah, there's tons of public transit. The city buses are going to and from the stadium. You know, if you're drinking, plan a safe ride home. And call or text if you do see anything out there. 306-936-9653.
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0: script, no rules, just pure chaos. Sports, snacks, or something nobody saw coming. Grab a spoon. It's about to get messy on The Wolf.
1: For the final time this week, and until the 7th, because I'm on holidays, the big old bowl or whatever. My coworkers pick the topics or things they want me to do in the air, and I draw one and try to talk about it. Today's is... I think I might have had this one a bowl or two ago. The worst overrated or most overrated artist or band of all time. Don't even need to think about it. Don't need to even bat an eye. Cardi B. I'll die on that hill. Thanks for coming out next.

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0: 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I've got a random Tuesday off. 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
8: Jack White is releasing his album Frozen Charlotte on July 10th, and fans will have a chance to listen to it a little early thanks to some newly announced pre-release listening parties. 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

0: afternoons with attitude. Aaron on the Wolf.
1: And that's it for me today. I'm off next week, so we'll catch up in about a week's time. Thanks for checking out the show as always. I appreciate it. And whatever you get up to this weekend and next week with Canada Day and for the next little bit, enjoy it. Be safe. Keep it legal. Don't do anything I wouldn't do. And go Riders. It'll be a great game tonight. I better get my ass in gear to get there. Take care.